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You did your hair up like you were famous.

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1: 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Rolige favoritter. 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

0: 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But when is it enough? When do I call my feelings on their own?
1: 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Rolige favoritter.

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Your love I'm lost in. Your love I'm lost in. And I'm tired of being so exhausted. Your love I'm lost in. 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Even